Most people aren't held back by their lack of talent. They're held back by inconsistency. It's Daily Dose time right now with your girl Tasha Makia. Friend, listen, talent isn't impressive. Potential, yeah, it's exciting. And dreams, of course, they sound good, but none of those things can compete with somebody who finally decides that they're done with their own excuses. The person who starts showing up, the person who stops waiting for motivation, the person who's following through when nobody else is watching, that's the version that changes everything. At some point, trust me, you listening right now, you'll get tired of your excuses and everything will click right into motion. But it's not because, you know, you became smarter, and it's not because you got lucky. It's because you got serious about it. And once you get serious about your goals, your health, your future, your finances, your purpose, people start calling you disciplined. They start looking at you differently. And what they don't realize is that you're just no longer negotiating with the things that you said you wanted. Listen,

adulting comes with way too many surprises. Come on, Sacktown, it's 102.5 KSFM, and I'm just saying, some are good, some are not so good, and that's why I'm grateful to have partners like Downtown LA Law Group. Looking out for good people when life gets complicated. You need a real attorney on your side? Holla at them. Trust me, man, Shakira tickets are up next. Don't move. It's Don Tolliver.

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5: Eastbound 80, still slow and go coming out of Davis. Things don't open up until you get after Childs, and then you'll be heavy again approaching I-80 as things still recover from a stall that just cleared from lanes near Northgate Boulevard. Westbound 80, that's moving well until you merge with 50, and then you'll be heavy getting onto the causeway.
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concerts where, you know, you sit down and you kind of watch a little bit. 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
1: Westbound 50 continues to move slow from Business 80 through the merge with westbound 80. Got no incident reported there. Things do pick up when you hit the causeway. Eastbound 80 is slow out of Davis. It'll move after Childs. Still got a car fire tying up a right lane in the off-ramp to Heather Glenn on westbound 80.
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4: A nation of 4 million people, less than 30 years old as a country. Croatia had reached one World Cup semifinal in 1998. 20 years later, Luka Modric, 5'8", captain, the boy who'd grown up under shell fire during the war, dragged a new generation to the final. Three knockout matches in a row went to extra time. Two went to penalties. Roughly 120 miles run by the squad in three matches. They lost the final to France 4-2. Modric won the golden ball anyway. He took it home, set it on a shelf, and went back to Real Madrid. Croatia's tiny coast was a scene of red and white.
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me, stay fitted in. 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
1: And another red light. 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
1: Who you with?
0: On the couch with my favorite sinner. I was about to, but you convinced us. 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

0: If you missed your down in the DM, here it is.
1: We always say, see something, say something. But if you really saw someone needing help, do you think you have the courage to assist? Cannon Bauer is a 16-year-old guy, and he was putting gas in his vehicle. He heard commotion across the street, but he had no idea that there was a real emergency going on. This is just part of the 911 call that was made.
2: He's after a lady with her kids. He's in the store. We can't get him out.
1: A man was attempting to kidnap two children from their mother.
3: Ooh.
1: What happened next is nothing short of a miracle and proof that courage still exists. Crazy Crimes of Passion. True crime stories in under 5 minutes is next.
0: Is it going down?
4: Find out next.

0: about to find out.
1: Cannon Bauer, a 16-year-old, was putting gas in his vehicle and heard commotion across the street at another gas station. And he decided to cross the street and go see what's going on. He didn't realize it, but there was a man attempting a kidnapping at that moment. This is the 911 call the clerks made.
2: He's after a lady with her kids. He's in the store. We can't get him out.
3: There's a crazy man.
4: It's okay. They're on the way. They're almost there, okay?
5: They're on their way. Everybody's on their way, okay? Just stay on the line with me.
1: Told this man down that it was attempting to kidnap two small children from their mother.
6: Oh.
1: Held this man down, rather. And by the way, he had a knife.
7: Oh, my God.
1: Yeah, that, to me, I'm like, what in the world? I don't think that many people would have this kind of courage to step in. He must have been so brave. Yeah, they were just watching. Well, the women were trying, but they couldn't get a hold of him. This is Cannon explaining what happened.
8: I was about to get in my truck and leave when I heard someone screaming from across the street, a woman with a baby running away from this guy. Like, I just knew something was wrong, you know, that someone was screaming for help. So I flew across the street. There's a man holding the door and trying to kick down the door so he could get to those kids where they were hiding. And so I grabbed him from behind and pulled him down onto his back. They were in my way. I wrestled, and that I'm a big guy. So I trusted myself. I had him, and he wasn't going nowhere.
1: 16. At the time, I am so sad to report that Cannon has since passed away in a motorcycle accident, which I could not believe. This boy was a hero.
6: Yeah.
1: He saved somebody. Courage, beyond courage.
6: They do have a day now in New Mexico called Cannon Bauer Day, Day of Valor.
1: Well deserved. Can you step in a situation like that? Would you do that? I think all of us think we have the courage. He saved two children. That mother is probably... You know, she probably changed the children's names to his name, you know?
6: Yeah, I think everybody thinks they're going to step in.
1: Right, Otto?
6: I remember one time I was in San Francisco in the Bay, and there was a guy who had a small machete, and he started robbing a woman, older woman, and I...
7: Oh, my God.
6: I wanted to step up. I wanted to say something, but I was like, I'm not going to get chopped with a machete over this.
1: And were you scared? You felt scared?
6: Yeah, I didn't say anything. I didn't do anything. I let him take her purse.
7: Was it, like, close to you? Automatic? Was it happening?
6: Less than 10 feet.
7: Oh.
1: She didn't fight back or anything.
6: No, she handed over the purse right away, but, like, in my head, I thought, oh, I'm going to be a hero. I'm going to save the day, and then I was like, don't want to get stabbed.
1: You shouldn't. Yeah, I'm going to tell you right now. Most police officers will say don't. I can't believe that happened to you. Because I know you, but let me tell you something. I have a good girlfriend who unfortunately was fighting somebody. They were robbing her and trying to take her purse, and she didn't give it up, and she got hurt. So you should just give the purse away. Don't intervene. It's a purse. That can be replaced.
7: I was trying to scale that between the situation with Automatic and our hero Cameron and what he did. And I think for me, the difference was if I seen a person getting robbed for material things in that quick moment, yeah, I might not jump. But if it's like the children were being separated and there's obviously all this commotion going on,
1: right,
7: I would like to think that I could render some help. But I also know I have physical limitations as well, too.
1: Same, Anthony. I'm 5'2". I'm not stepping in to do anything. I'm yelling. I'm loud.
6: There was another situation where my friend Steve Barella, who is a very small man, who

0: who has a very, very big mouth, and he decided that he was going to mouth off to a bunch of guys, and then they decided they were going to get extremely racist with him, and I stepped in for that. Didn't go that well for that one either. I ended up getting jumped by a bunch of guys and kicked in the face and got my nose broken, but I did save Steve. Steve didn't get beat up.
1: Well, then there's a happy ending, sort of.
2: I kind of feel like Steve deserved to get beat up a little bit.
1: If he's the one mouthing off.
0: You know what? After that happened, I told him I should have let them beat you.
1: And was Steve like in there like helping out and stuff?
0: No.
1: Where was he?
0: I think he hid.
2: Steve.
1: That is horrible. If you see something, say something, okay? And call 911 immediately.
0: And it doesn't always go down like the movies.
1: Okay, you can re-listen to this and all of our crazy crimes of passion on the Dana Cortez Show podcast. CCOP, these are all true crime stories in under 5 minutes. 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
3: It's been

0: Or again in the final against Croatia. France lifted the trophy. Mbappe donated his entire World Cup salary to charity. The torch passing in real time on the grass in Kazan. A generation looked up and recognized its new face.
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2: Let's give away a free hoodie or a t-shirt right now. It's Who's Lying?
3: Yeah.
2: The Dana Cortez Show. Yeah.

0: bib and your caller 9. That's how you win. I'll go first. My name is Dana Cortez, and I absolutely will not allow pets in our house. Now, I grew up with cats and dogs, but now as I've gotten older, I just work a lot. I don't have time to keep up with that, the cleaning and whatnot. I don't want pets in the bed. I'm sorry. I think it smells. And, the hair on the clothes. You know that person at work you see with hairy clothes. It's not going to be me.
1: DJ Automatic here. My mom traumatized me with our pets. First, she put down my dog when I was 6 years old, and she took me to the actual pound to do it.
0: Aye, Otto.
1: And then when I was older and we got new dogs, she used to use the scared straight tactic on them, where she would take them and check them into the pound when they misbehaved, and then would leave them there, and then she would go pick them up a couple days later and be like, see, if you do that again, you're going to be here forever.
0: Wow, okay.
2: All right, I like it. Yo, Anthony A, and what's up? I adopted my first dog from a happy hour event where it was a happy hour and rescue shelter collaboration event. I adopted him. We hit it off instantly, and thanks to him, I had two different romantic entanglements with two different dog sitters. Wow. So shout out to Young Metro. He is now living his best life after I rehomed him with my nurse friend. So shout out Young Metro. I love you.
0: Speaking of entanglements, okay, look, if you can guess correctly and you're caller 9-877-730-DCS1, you win the free merch!
2: Yeah!
0: The Dana Cortez Show. Good luck, and find out if your guess is correct. Whose lion will be revealed next?
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1: Where you at?
0: At the house with it, watching sinners.
1: Who you with?
0: On the couch with my favorite sinner. I was about to, but you convinced us. Should I decorate her walls or log off to Pinterest? Never too late to meditate on emotional attachments. 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
1: 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Traffic.
2: Westbound 50 continues to move slow from Business 80 through the merge with Westbound 80. Got no incident reported there. Things do pick up when you hit the causeway. Eastbound 80 is slow out of Davis. It'll move after Childs. Still got a car fire tying up a right lane in the off-ramp to Heather Glenn on Westbound 80.
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3: We're looking for caller 9 to play Who's Lying?
4: Woo! Yeah!
3: Free merch, hoodie, or a t-shirt.
5: Are you always lying?
3: Oh, my gosh. 877-730-DCS1. Hi, good morning. It's the Dana Cortez Show. What's your name?
6: Sandra.
3: You're Sandra. You're caller 9. You get to play Who's Lying?
4: Yeah.
3: Sandra, let's do it. Let's do it. Oh, my gosh. I really hope you win either this hoodie or t-shirt. You get to choose. Sandra, are you ready?
6: I'm ready.
3: Okay. Sandra, when I was little, I always had, like, dogs and cats, but now it's, like, no pets in my casa house. I don't want it. I used to be different when I was little. You know, I really liked them, but the thing is, I think they kind of smell bad. I don't want pets in my bed.
4: Oh.
3: And I certainly don't want hairy clothes. Have you ever met that person at work that has hair all over their clothes? I'm like, nah.
6: Yeah, it's
3: not happening, Sandra, in my house.
4: Sandra, DJ Automatic here. When I was 6 years old, my love for dogs was very, very strong. And then my mom actually took me to the vet to put down my dog, which became a very traumatic experience. And then as I got older, my mom actually used to use the pound as a scare tactic for the dogs. She would take them to, like, it was kind of like scared straight. She would take them to the pound and then
3: they would
4: leave them there for a couple days. Yeah, when they misbehave. And then she'd go pick them up like 2 days later and be like, if you do that again, I'm going to leave you here.
7: Oh, man. Yo. All right. What's up, Sandra? Anthony A. And I adopted my first dog, Metro, at a happy hour event that was also for rescue dogs. And he was my road dog for a few years. And thanks to him, I had an entanglement with two different dog sitters. Shout out Metro. But I recently rehomed him and he's living a great life now. I love you, bro.
3: Sandra, somebody in this studio, either myself, Dana Cortez, my husband, DJ Automatica, or best friend, Anthony A., is telling a lie. If you guess correctly who it is, you win either a hoodie or a t-shirt. Who's lying?
6: Oh, my God. Dana.
3: You're right, Sandra.
4: Yes.
3: I love animals.
4: We have two huskies and two cats.
3: I was attacked by a dog when I was little, and I still don't even care. I love dogs, and I love cats. Sandra, do you have any pets?
6: Yes, I do. I have three dogs.
4: What kind of dogs do you have?
3: Yeah.
6: They're like beagles.
3: What are their names?
6: Truby, Shelby, and Molly. They're all girls.
3: That sounds like a movie. Truby, Shelby, and Molly.
4: The Golden Girls.
3: Sandra, thank you for making the Dana Cortez Show your new number one. It means the world to me that you wake up with us every single day. We love you!
6: Every single day I hear you guys.
3: I'm so thankful. Hold on, because producer Jack has to get all your details. I'm so glad Sandra won, and I want to meet her dogs now.

0: If you want to play Who's Lying, same time, same place next week. And by the way, coming in September, we are going to have a new game called Wheel O Games. 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
2: We got to sit down with Lil Jon, who has a huge discography, but found out he's behind one of the biggest songs ever. In fact, it just had a viral moment on TikTok. We'll find out which one right now after Famous People's Birthdays, Anthony A.
3: We have rapper Vanessa Two-Time celebrating his birthday and comedian Bill Burr also celebrating his birthday.
2: We got to sit down with Lil Jon and talk about all the many hits he's had. He's worked with Usher. He's worked with Too Short. He's worked with E-40. But Otto found out that he is behind one of the most popular songs from the, I think it's the 90s, probably.

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1: Yep.
0: Here's Little John talking about Ghost Town DJs, My Boo.
1: I didn't realize you were involved with My Boo.
2: Ghost Town. Yeah, yeah. I kind of co-produced it, but at the time I didn't know that I could be a producer on the song because that was the first project I did on So So Def. And I put the producer with the writer, and I was involved in every aspect of that song, from even down to the mixing, everything.
1: How old are you when you produced this song?
2: I was in my 20s. Yeah, I was in my 20s. That was my record.
1: That was like pretty much your kind of your first hit then, right?
2: That and this song, Cableton Tour.
1: Oh, that was you?
2: Yeah, Cableton Tour with the Children's Story beat. That was me and my partner, Paul Lewis. So those were around the same time.
0: When I think about, I just talked about Forever Songs, Ghost Town DJs, you know, just had a moment on TikTok and Instagram where it went viral. When you see that, do you look back at where you were and think, oh my God, I can't believe all these years, I'm still just working at what you love?
2: Well, what's crazy is when you have like Saweetie come and use my song, one of my beats, and it becomes a hit again, and it's like, wow, I'm old enough now and I've been in the game so long that my stuff is getting sampled. Like, we were sampling James Brown and everybody else and Isaac Hayes and all of this music. Like, I've been around long enough where I'm getting sampled. That is what makes you feel like, wow, you know, so.
1: And I'm sure you like cashing those checks too.
2: Yeah, the checks are great. Yeah. And thank you, sweetie. Thank you, girl.
0: And alive to enjoy the money.
1: Yeah.
2: That's yeah.
1: The best thing. Alive and healthy.
2: Yeah.
1: You changed your life recently. I've noticed that you got the chakra stuff going. You got no more real like diamonds and gold. It's more.
2: I mean, I have it. I might, if I feel like wearing, you know what I mean? But it's about protection and upliftment and, you know, grounding. Like, I got my copper for the grounding, and this my daughter's birthstones. And then this is for wealth, pyrite.
0: I want a pyrite bracelet so I can get wealth too. He's on a whole different wave. It was a great combo with Little John. 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More right here coming up next. 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
1: You might have heard of this little event. It's called the World Cup. Your girl here is involved. Good morning. It's the Dana Cortez Show. My name is Dana Cortez.
2: DJ Automatic.
3: I go by Anthony A.
1: You know, I'll be honest. I've known about this for a minute, and we haven't talked about it. It is so hard for me to talk about the things I'm doing. Gosh, it's like...
2: Why is it hard for you to do that?
1: Because it feels like bragging.
2: Why is it bragging if you're just saying this is something I'm doing?
1: Well, I want to be proud of it, but I don't want to be like, like she thinks she's so good. You know what I mean? Like, I want to walk that line because it's a big event, but I don't want anybody to think like,
3: don't worry, Dana. Yeah. We see you out there sweating in the heat. You're good, sister. There is.
2: It's not that glamorous in that kind of heat.
3: I love it. Sister, you're out there putting your body in the line. I'm looking at you and the rest of the world-class athletes like, you guys go. Live your dream.
1: Yeah, I'm hosting the official 2026 FIFA Fan Festival event, and it was absolutely incredible.
2: It's an impressive space.
1: Oh, it was just filled with people from all over the world. I mean, like Boston, places
2: all over the world, not Boston.
1: I was like, wow.
2: All the way from the East Coast.
1: And you know what was crazy? The amount of people that came up to talk to me just said, I heard your voice. And I knew it was you. That's how many people
2: listened. Brand recognition right there.
1: Took pictures and it really was, I felt like I'm a part of history today.
2: Oh, there was a lot of really cool acts.
1: Yes.
2: I mean, I saw the different kind of acts when I was there. There's
1: Golden Lee Dragon.
2: The dragon thing was really cool.
1: TX2 dancers. We had Bon Bon up on stage. I love going to things like this.
3: What is Bon Bon?
1: It's a band. They're producers. But here's what I was thinking. You're like, is that a food idea?
3: Well, hold on. And I got another question for you, too, because this has been on my mind. You have the microphone in your hand at this FIFA World Cup event.
1: Yeah.
3: And here in America, we call football soccer. But when you're on a microphone with an international audience, do you say football or do you say soccer?
1: I say soccer, but in Espanol, I say football. In
3: I'm just
1: Spanish,
3: proud to say soccer, like
1: I
3: American.
1: I do. In English, I say soccer, but when I'm speaking Spanish, like, bienvenidos, you know, I'm like, football.
2: Well, your boy here is DJing America's Day over there at the FIFA Fan Fest, and I'll be saying soccer the entire time.
1: Yeah, I was like, I had the best time, and I saw the families there, and it just reminded me, my grandmother would have never taken me to something like that.
2: Oh,
1: she would have been like, it's so crowded. It wasn't, though. It's great. There's misters and everything, and everybody's having fun. I would have been like, Nana, it's not. It's like a beautiful place to hang out. But she would always end up, like, letting me go with a friend.
2: You know my mom and dad. No way they would ever taken me to that. But do you know who would have taken me to that? Mr. Baca.
1: Who's Mr. Baca?
2: Mr.
1: Otto.
2: Baca was one of my great friend Aaron's dad, and he was a retired Marine veteran, and he would just had a lot of time on his hands. So
1: Why was he have a lot of time on his hands?
2: Because he was retired.
1: Was he an older dad?
2: He was an older dad. Aaron was a mistake. Yeah. And so
1: Otto.
2: So but it was great though because he would just take us to baseball games. He would have taken us to the FIFA thing. He would have taken us to the basketball tournaments.
1: Yeah.
2: Everything that my parents couldn't take us to, Mr. Baca took us
1: There's
2: to.
1: There's always those parents though that volunteer to take all the kids. You know, we'll pick them, and they've got like 10 kids in tow that don't belong to them. You know what I mean?
2: Mm.
1: One of theirs and all their friends with them.
2: There'll be a lot of those parents at the FIFA.
1: Yeah, that was my best friend, Priscilla Torres, her parents, Alicia and Eric. They used to take us everywhere. And now Priscilla, my best friend, she's a nun.
2: Oh.
1: Yeah, I talked to her recently. She wasn't even supposed to be talking to me. She's like, girl, I'm not supposed to talk. She's like part of a convent that's super conservative.
2: Mm-hmm. And she's not supposed to talk to you?
1: She was like
2: in a dinner?
1: I don't know. No, there was something going on that week, but I know her phone number from back in the day, and her parents still had the same phone number. I just called it randomly. So, yeah, they were the parents and they volunteer at the church. They still pick kids up and take them around to this very day.
2: Shout out to all the people who do that.
1: Yeah, for
3: sure.
1: Shout
3: out Priscilla and shout out Aaron. Was Priscilla similar to Aaron? Does she know if she was planned or not?
1: We don't talk about that kind of thing. Oh. Like I said, they're real Catholicos. But I love that family. What do we have for National Day, Anthony A?
3: Today is National Make Life Beautiful Day.
1: Oh, yeah, and that's a command. Do it, all right? Your Down to the Dam is coming up next.
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3: From the

0: If you missed your down in the DM, here it is.
1: Okay, so I'm going to talk about Nick today in his down in the DM. He saw his girlfriend talking to some man named Drew on TikTok. Now, Nick asked her, her name is Tina, he asked her about it, and she said that it's a promoter guy that wanted to take some pictures of her and have her work promo at his events. Oh, that was her excuse.
2: Sounds like he's trying to get her naked to me.
1: Well, that's what Nick thinks, too, and I'm going to go ahead and bring him on so he can explain everything to us. Nick, are you there?
3: Yeah, I'm here. I'm glad you see it my way. You know, like, this guy's trying to get with my girl.
1: But does your girl do modeling work?
3: Well, yeah, she's done, like, photo shoots before. You know, she's hot. She does promo all the time at clubs. She's got, like, 50,000 followers on TikTok.
1: Oh, my God.
4: Okay, 50,000 followers on TikTok, dog. She must be bad. That, I mean, this is the problem with dating women with a lot of followers.
2: I'm going to tell you right now, take it as a compliment.
1: If she's trying to do the, you know, Instagram model, promo girl thing, why not just let her make her money, man?
3: Because I checked his Instagram and TikTok and stuff, and all his parties suck. Like, they're trash. So he's hanging on all the models in the parties, like in the pictures and stuff, right? He's setting up fake parties. He's just trying to get some, basically.
4: Come on. What guy in the club business isn't, right?
3: Well, yeah, exactly. So that's why I'm concerned.
2: It's most, but not all. How much is your girl making off being a model? Does she have any other kind of job?
3: She has, like, a paid subscription page.
4: But you worried about club promoters?
3: She doesn't, like, meet up with those dudes. You know, she doesn't even know them. She posts feet pics, and they pay for them. Like,
2: Hold on. She's not even naked. She does what?
3: Dude, guys will pay good money for feet pics. It's crazy.
1: I get it. You want to get into this girl's, you know, Instagram and OnlyFans. That's enough, though, okay, about the feet pics. You're going to be the promoter, automatic. You're the promoter photographer guy. That's it. Why? Because I think you're a little freaky myself. Seriously.
2: What?
1: So what was the promoter's name? No, seriously. What's his name? Because you're going to play his part.
3: Drew.
2: Okay. So I'm Drew. I'll be Drew.
1: Yes.
2: Who's in defeat.
1: Okay, Nick, now we're going to find out if your girl is trying to get with Drew or if she's just trying to make some money, like I, you know, said in the beginning. What's Tina's phone number? All right, so let's call now. And go ahead and dial it.

0: Hey, this is Tina.
1: Hey, Tina, it's Drew.
0: Oh, hey, Drew. I didn't think you were going to call me. It's been a while.
2: Is it going down? Find out next.

0: Is it going down in the DM? We're about to find out.
1: We're already into today's Down in the DM. Okay, so we have reached part two. Nick is with his girlfriend, Tina, and he has noticed some interactions on her social media that just aren't adding up.
2: She's got like 50,000 followers. Oh,
1: why not just let her make her money, man?
2: Because I checked his Instagram and TikTok and stuff, and all his parties suck. Like, they're trash. So he's hanging on all the models in the parties, like in the pictures and stuff, right? He's setting up fake parties. He's just trying to get some.
3: How much is your girl making off being a model? Does she have any other kind of job?
2: She has like a paid subscription page.
4: But you're worried about club promoters?
2: She doesn't like meet up with those dudes. You know, she doesn't even know them. She posts feet pics.
3: She does what?
2: Dude, guys will pay good money for feet pics. It's crazy.
1: Okay, so DJ Automatic has Miss Tina on the phone, and he's pretending to be one of these guys she's communicating with on social media. Is it just a friend, or is it going down to the DM? Turn the radio up, because we're about to find out.
5: Hey, this is Tina.
3: Hey, Tina, it's Drew.
5: Oh, hey, Drew. I didn't think you were going to call me. It's been a while.
3: I'm sorry about that. I've been super busy. I've been shooting a lot lately, and you know, I've been working with a few different models right now.
5: Yo, I know. Those pictures were really hot. That girl looks really good.
3: Well,
5: you could make me look like that.
3: I mean, thank you. And I can do it. The question is, though, when are you and I going to work together?
5: I mean, I've been telling you I would love to shoot with you. I love your work. I think you could help my brand.
3: I mean, personally, I feel like I can get you that 100,000 follower level. Can I take you out for a drink tomorrow night? You know, it helps the vibe at the shoot. It's always awkward, you know, when somebody's taking off their clothes in front of a stranger. So I want you to feel comfortable with me.
5: I mean, yeah, that sounds good. Like, when would you want to meet up?
3: I mean, I can meet up tomorrow.
2: Wait, this dude is just trying to f*** you and you're going to go have drinks with him? He just told you he's going to get you naked.
1: Tina, this is Dana Cortez from the Dana Cortez Show. Your boyfriend, Nick, who was supposed to wait a second, thinks you're trying to cheat on him with his Drew.
5: Boyfriend? Wait, Nick, are you on the phone right now? Like, first of all, I don't have a boyfriend.
2: You don't have a boyfriend? That's not what you said when I took you to Mexico.
1: Man, I'm texting right now. This whole thing sounded shady from jump.
5: Yo, this is not even cool. Nick, I don't even know what this is. I told you from jump, I don't want a boyfriend. Like, this, it wasn't even like that. Like, we just had a good time.
2: I took you to Cancun. I took you to Cancun. What do you think that means?
5: I don't understand. Like, you took me for my birthday. We had a whole conversation about this. Like, I'm not looking for a man. It doesn't mean we're together. Like, we literally talked about this. We weren't exclusive. I don't understand. Like, yo, I don't need this.
1: Oh, it did not go down in the DM. And Nick, you did not disclose the fact that that's not your girlfriend. And let me say something. If she says she's

0: not your girlfriend, she's not your girlfriend. And you can spend all the money you want. And if she still says no, then that's on you at this point. That if she is saying, I don't want to be your girlfriend.
1: You're right, and, but yeah, you're right.
0: Thank you, Otto.
2: What? Dude, oh my God, this all happened so fast. But like, if that's her intention and she's as honest as she made herself out to be, why even take the gifts then if you know what they come with?
0: Because they don't come with anything. She's like, they come with a trip to Mexico. And if you want to drop bags and dollars, and I've told you, I'm just going to hang out with you. This is like a date, a fun time. And what's wrong with a fun time, Anthony? You're Mr. Fun Time Guy.
2: I've never done anything to this extreme, but like when women take advantage of you and gift giving or your niceness and they try to deny that they don't know what this is like insinuating, that part, it aggravates me. That's the part where I empathize and sympathize with him.
1: Yeah, but she made it clear. She said to him.
0: And she was very open. She was like, dude, I have talked to you about this. You're right, Aunt.
2: You guys are
1: amazing. I get what you're saying, Aunt. Trust, I understand what you're saying. But she made it clear. I'm not hooking up with you. I'm not doing anything with you. You can spend all the money.
0: I'm hooking up with you. I'm just not your girlfriend.
1: Oh, it sounded like she wasn't even hooking up with
0: him. No, they're hooking up. Yeah, they're dating. Dude,
2: yeah.
0: They're dating.
2: I'm not gonna lie. I hate to say it like this, but honestly, like what she does for a living, are we gonna trust her to be this honest?
0: She pays her taxes and she works and you know, puts herself, pays her rent and buys her food. And,
1: all right.
0: And he knows what she does. He knew the feet model thing. Can I ask a question? Who's buying feet pics? Like, what are we doing here? How can you make a living?
1: Obviously, a lot of people.
0: I guess so, because she's traveling around and he wants to date a woman of a certain caliber. She's got to look a certain way. Mm. Well, honey, baby, when you date a feet model, this is what you get, obviously. I think that if you are dropping money on someone, man or woman, and they have made it clear, I'm not going to commit to you. We're just having a good time. That's on you. And I'd like to talk about it. 877-730-DCS1. Have you ever met somebody who had a weird quirk?
1: Yeah.
0: Like a weird,
1: I had a girl pay me to be her boyfriend.
0: Otto, what? Oh, you're going to have to talk about this next. Okay, let's talk. Call us up.
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2: From the Big O Tires Traffic Center, West Sacramento, westbound Interstate 80 has got a slow stretch at West Capitol Avenue. Once you get past this, no problems getting to Davis over the causeway. With Sacramento Traffic, I'm Joey Vlasny.
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2: DJ Automatic came at me with this story, Anthony. He said that my cat and dog are going to end up talking someday.
3: What?
2: So what's the deal?
4: Researchers at New York's Rockefeller University found the human gene that actually is responsible for our speech. And they have planted it inside of a mouse, and that mouse is now communicating differently with his little mice buddies.
2: So he thinks he's above them.
4: No.
2: Because he can conjugate.
4: So that's the thing.
2: Obviously,
4: it's going to take thousands of years for them to come up with words.
2: Well, we don't have thousands of years, Automatic. I've got like 50 tops.
4: The fact that they're communicating with each other in a different way after having that gene put inside of them is mind-blowing.
2: Supposedly, that's the only thing that makes us different than other species of animals, because we are animals.
4: And thousands of years of evolution as well.
5: Man, I don't know if I'd want to hear a dog talk about what I do. I don't know if I'd want to hear that at all.
2: Oh my gosh, they'd be ratting
4: like,
2: on
4: you. You better not do that in front of me again.
5: Imagine your dog. You guys' dogs know all your secrets.
2: They do. You talk about everything in front of your pets because you know they can never repeat it.
5: You ever get home and just start venting to your dog and expect him to talk back sometimes?
2: Imagine if they talk back. Yeah. Shut up, dude. Shut up. I don't want to hear you anymore.

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2: Little John, the hype man behind so many incredible productions from Usher, to Too Short, Blow the Whistle.
3: Petey Pablo Freakily.
2: Is now into crystals and he's not drinking. We sat down to talk to him about this life change. We're going to hear what he has to say after Celebrity Birthdays, Anthony A.
4: From Game of Thrones, Peter Dinklage celebrating his birthday. One of my favorite actors, Shia LaBeouf, also celebrating his birthday. And Kodak Black celebrating a birthday as well.
2: Shia should stop drinking. He should talk to Little John. Okay, we sat down with Little John, arguably one of the greatest producers ever. Seriously, we can go back to songs like My Boo. I had no idea. Ghost Town DJs. He's the man behind that production. But you know what he's the man behind right now? Good health.

0: I noticed he was wearing a bunch of crystals and stuff, and I had to ask him, why the life change?
1: I'm getting older and wiser, and my daughter is 18 months. I got to be here for her, first day of kindergarten and high school graduations and college graduations. So health is very important, to be here that long.
0: How did you find yourself getting into crystals and quartz and the things you're wearing for good health and spirituality?
1: Crystals, one of the bottle service young ladies at the club one day gave me some crystals. I was like, wow, this is a cool gift. Like, I think it was for my birthday or something. She gave me some crystals. And then I started getting crystals from that. Also being on the road, I got into health. Somebody turned me on to juicing and ginger shots and just started to
2: get healthy on the road.
1: Yeah. So different people turning me on to different things. And then when I turned 50, that was when life really changed for me. I was like, I'm ready to get out of this marriage I was in and divorce. And I didn't like the way my mindset was. And that's how I started to get into meditation. And we recorded the meditation albums. And then I just started to just really shift my mindset and just become a new human being. I stopped drinking around that time too. So a lot of big life changes happened for me at 50.
2: Do you miss drinking? Is that something that you missed when you stopped right away?
1: When I stopped, I missed it. But then as months passed and you come out of the fog and you just realize you don't have to drink to have a good time. I don't knock people for drinking and partying because hey, do you.
3: I don't drink as much.
1: It's just like marriage. You got to be ready to be married. Yeah, you got to be ready to stop drinking and do other things. So I think it was just time for me. I say to people all the time, eventually you got to grow up. Like for me, so it was because I've literally been drinking since 15. So it was 30 years of drinking.
3: You said at 50.
1: Yeah, it's basically a new life has started for me.
0: He's in such a good space right now, and he looks healthy. It's never too late to get right with your mind and your body, and he's living proof of that. If you want to listen to the entire conversation, it's good. 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
2: Move over, Rihanna, because Taylor Swift has bumped you to number two. So I'm acting like I was surprised that Taylor Swift is now the richest female artist on the planet, worth $2.2
3: billion. Dang, $2
2: billion? Yeah, $2.2 billion. So that's an extra 200 milli just
3: for
2: fun.
3: That's a lot of vinyl sold.
2: It's also the fact that she bought her own publishing back.
3: Yep.
2: And so that is just priceless. And she's not going to sell it anytime soon.
3: Like, and
2: she's
3: her catalog is worth billions.
2: Oh, come on. Billions of dollars.
4: We might be on the cusp of the greatest Taylor Swift run ever. With her marriage happening and then everything else going. Because
3: when she has a baby, it's going to shut down the world.
4: Oh, my God. And Toy Story 5?
2: It's too much to handle. You know what I mean? And I'm a new Swiftie. Anthony, you've been a Swiftie since I don't even know how long you go back as a Swiftie.
4: Definitely. I would probably have to go back since the Fearless era. Like, my favorite. I'm a love, our song, love story kind of person. But it reminded me of babysitting my niece. My niece would always listen to her. So we listened to, 1989 and Red and all that stuff growing up. So, yeah, shout out T-Swizzle.
2: Rihanna drops to number two. Rihanna's now worth $1.7 billion. Selena Gomez, $1.6 Madonna, $850 million. And Beyonce, $780 million. Yeah, that shocked me. Madonna.
3: I thought Beyonce was a billionaire.
2: No, she's not a billionaire. But think about Madonna. Madonna's been relevant since the 80s. And she's still a top five female artist earner. She went on tour. I guess the tour sold out in less than 20 seconds or something like that. World tour.
3: This just proves to me that we're poor.
4: There's that aspect about it, yeah.
2: All right, here is Taylor Swift. You know, she loves giving her money away. Here she is talking about it.
5: I am involved in charities. I haven't just picked one. I try to spread it out and really be a part of a lot of different charities, but Red Cross has been a favorite of mine. Also, St. Jude's. Everybody loves St. Jude's because they do amazing stuff over there. When I go to a town that has had flooding or natural disasters happen there, I give back privately. I'm a big fan of making a difference in a family's life when I meet someone who really needs it. And I don't talk about those ones because it's so rewarding just on a personal level to be able to help people now. And I get to be a good tipper now, which is really fun. I really love tipping people at drive-thrus because they don't expect you to.
2: That is amazing that she's such a giving person. And I'm a true believer that you get back what you give out there into the universe.
3: And I believe it. She gave her staff $1 million bonuses.
2: Million apiece. Every one of them cried and said, my life has completely changed.

0: changed forever. My family's life has changed.
1: Why can't every billionaire on the planet do that?
0: I don't know. And, you know, somebody else who became a billionaire, we're talking about Rihanna dropping a 2. She did it in a way. We knew that Fenty, the makeup line, was going to be successful. But the fact that she wanted to be inclusive is what's most important.
2: I feel like women have made Fenty Beauty this example. They're like, this is what we want. You see, she's making these shades. And for me, I didn't do it for the celebration. I did it because that's how I genuinely feel. I feel like everybody should be included. But the way that women are getting emotional at the counter because they found their shade for the first time, it has become a celebration.
0: And I know it may not mean a lot to some people, but when you go through life and you go to the makeup counter, you're just not included. That's how Kim Kardashian became successful with Skims.
1: Yeah.
3: Oh.
0: She just said, my skin is darker. And there are friends of mine that can't find it. They used to dip their shapewear into tea bags. And she's like, why don't I just do this on a mass scale? And that way this can match people's skin tone. And then finally, Selena Gomez with her line, she's probably set to surpass Rihanna this year.
1: What does she have?
0: She has Rare Beauty. In fact, she's talking about her makeup line.
4: I wanted to create a whole lane in the makeup world that was also centered around mental health and also equally just shared the compassion we have for people who just want to have fun with makeup. I didn't want anyone to feel like they need it. It's more so just something that I've always had a, you know, passion for. It's my job and I love it. So it's been really, really fun. The name Rare took a while to get, but I knew it had to be called that because I believe that each and every one of us are rare.
0: And remember when Alyssa Leo won her Olympic gold, she said, where's my Rare Beauty lip gloss? Oh, Selena Gomez was like, yes, baby. Yes, baby. It really is a beautiful line. But more importantly, these women are beautiful human beings and they care about the people that have helped them achieve what they've been able to do. I mean, billions?
1: Crazy.
3: Man.
0: Selena Gomez is, you know, the daughter of teen parents and her family came here, immigrated.
1: Her dad was a DJ.
0: Her family came here on the back of a pickup truck.
1: Yeah.
0: From Mexico, snuck in.
3: Definitely American success story. And of all the people you've mentioned, it's really shocking to me that in this year, this era, Madonna is still up there with everybody else. I have so much love for Madonna because my mom let me play rap in the house growing up, a lot of hip hop growing up in our household.
0: Yeah.
3: And one of her friends said, hey, well, you let your son listen to this? Like, it's derogatory. They curse. And she said, well, rap is art to me. And plus, I grew up listening to Madonna music, so I can't really tell him too much.
0: Oh.
3: And then that's when, and that's when I learned a lot about Madonna's catalog. And
0: that's
3: that
0: when
3: book
0: you
3: she
0: went
3: made.
0: Living in a material world. Okay, we'll be back after this. Don't move. 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

0: All right, Automatic Anthony A. Today's Down in the DM. We're going to talk about Melissa and Julio. They're married, and they have a little daughter. She's 1 year old, And they kind of had this on and off again relationship since high school. Melissa got pregnant, so they got married, and, you know, I think a year ago.
1: Okay.
0: A little over a year ago.
1: Pretty much a modern day Romeo and Juliet.
0: Well, not like that. You have to be a jerk. Like, that didn't end well.
1: I mean, you know? I'm not being a jerk. What's disturbing the sanctity of this unbreakable bond?
0: So, Melissa, she had a woman hit her up on Instagram, send her a DM, and tell her that she went on a date with Julio. Straight up said it.
1: Oh.
2: Sorry, Automatic's Shakespeare over there got me, bro.
0: I know, man.
2: All right, but hold on. So wait, back this up real fast. This dude Julio, he's taking other women on dates? Is that what you said?
0: Oh, he's a dog, bro. He's a dog. He had drinks with this woman, Rebecca, and didn't tell her that he's married.
2: Okay, well, how did she find out that he was married?
0: She Googled him and found out, you know, he has a joint Facebook account with a wife and everything.
2: Not the joint Facebook page.
0: Yep, the joint Facebook page, exactly.
1: Okay, so now that we know what's going on, I'm going to bring Melissa on, so I got some questions for her.
0: Hi, Melissa, are you there?
3: Yeah, hi, I'm here.
1: Hey, Melissa, what did this girl, Rebecca, say to you when she wrote you?
3: She said my husband hit her up on Instagram and DM, and that he took her out for a drink.
1: Did she say that they did anything, you know, after the drinks?
3: I guess they kissed in the parking lot, but nothing more than that, according to her.
2: Damn. Mm. So she just ratted herself out to you like that?
3: Well, she said she felt guilty after finding out he was married, you know, so she thought she would want to know if her man was doing that.
1: How do we know that she's just not making up the whole story, though?
3: I thought about that, but then I realized which night she was talking about, and he actually did pick a fight with me that night and said he was going out with his boy.
2: Classic move. So he started a fight to leave. That works every time.
1: I don't know. I mean, she still could be making this. She could be crazy.
3: Be
1: crazy.
3: No, but I checked our credit card, and he used it that night at... That's where she said they met up.
1: Why don't we just call her and have her on what we call him then?
3: Yeah, she won't do it. She said she's done with the whole thing.
0: Which is understandable. Yeah, she doesn't want to get involved, but she's letting you know what's up. So what we're going to do, here's what I figured out, is we're going to call Julio, and we're going to be the manager of this spot, and say that we want to do a survey about their experience that night.
1: You see
0: what I'm saying?
1: All right.
0: And he'll win something. Yeah.
1: We can ask him about the guests and make sure that, you know, the girl just isn't making up some crazy
0: story. Yeah, that's a good idea. Okay.
2: Melissa, you didn't say anything about this other girl that hit you up to him yet, did you?
3: No, I was in shock at first, and then I knew he'd just lie about it, so I called Dana to see if she could help.
0: Okay, so we're going to call Julio now. Give me his number. Okay, so Otto, remember, you're the manager at... and you're doing a customer service survey, just say he's going to win something.
1: All right.
0: Something
1: like that. Okay. I'm going to be Peter, the manager.
0: There you go. I like that.
1: Wait, well, how do we get the number, though?
0: Well, he paid with a credit card, so just say you got it from there.
1: Okay.
0: Just do that. And go ahead and dial.
4: Hello?
1: Hi, may I please speak with Julio?
4: This is him. Who's this?
1: Hey, Julio, this is Peter. I'm the manager from... and I was wondering if I could do a quick customer survey about your recent visit with us. If you complete the survey, I can give you a $50 gift card that's good for any time.
4: $50? I could do that.
5: Is it going down in the DM? Find out next.

0: Okay, so are you going to lie for a family member? That's the question. If they did something crazy and they said, I need you as my alibi, are you there for them? 877-730-DCS1. This down at the DM earlier, Melissa called about her husband, Julio. And she's like, Dana, I know he's talking to somebody. He's going to take her to dinner. So we had to get this whole elaborate thing going on. Otto pretended to be the restaurant manager taking a survey, giving him a gift certificate. And he fell for it. And it did go down in the DM.
1: I don't know what you're talking about. I don't know who you are. I wasn't nowhere. That was my cousin.
2: Which cousin?
0: Boy.
2: Which girl cousin are you out having beers with after having a fight with me?
1: Andrea. It was my cousin Andrea. She lives right
2: you
1: by there.
2: You stupid idiot liar. You were not with Andrea. Why would this girl Rebecca hit me up if you were out with Andrea?
1: Because she's crazy. She's jealous. I don't know what that is.
3: Deny. That's what he's doing.
1: What you saying?
0: And Melissa just had a baby. So this whole thing just went left. And I think Andrea might be the kind of person who could possibly cover for him, which is prolonging the inevitable.
4: I just want to hear how Aunt lied for everybody.
0: Yeah, what you said you were lying for your brother. What happened?
5: So it wasn't my brother. It was my dumb friend, Chris. And him and his toxic girlfriend at the time were, you know, they were a toxic couple. And he hit me up in the middle of the day and he's like, hey, bro, I need you to cover for me tonight. Mm-hmm. And I said, sure. That's the last message he sent me. No other reply, no other follow-up, nothing. He went out with his side chick gallivanting all night. Ends up passing out of her place.
3: Ooh.
5: Doesn't tell his girlfriend anything.
0: Oh, my gosh.
5: So guess who comes banging on my door?
0: His girlfriend.
5: That's right, dude. She banged on my door so hard. And she's yelling, Chris, I know you're in there. Come on out. And I stayed silent. I didn't say anything. Eventually, she left, and they broke up. And it took her a while, but she forgave me.
0: Okay, all right. But, Anthony, I can't believe you did that you would cover for. You're such a monogamous, you're such a good boyfriend. Why would you do that?
5: I'm a friend. I'm a better friend, that's why.
0: All right, we have Amy. She's been on hold for a minute. Amy, thank you for holding. Welcome to the Dana Cortez Show. Good morning, and what are your thoughts on this couple? And are you going to lie for a family member?
6: You know, what you do in the dark will come out in the light. Mm-hmm, and it's just what it is. So if you're man enough or woman enough to be screwing around, then you need to be man enough or woman enough to man up.
0: Ooh.
6: You know, sorry. Okay, my sister, she'll come to town sometimes, and she's like, her wife is over here calling me, and I don't say, hey, she's not here. I don't say, what I say is, you know what, you really need to talk to my sister. And let me tell you, and my mom is not one either. My mom's going to sell you out. Let my husband call my mom and go, is Amy over there? My mom's going to be like, hell nah. And he's going to call you right back.
0: And don't get me in the middle of this. Yes, yes.
6: She's going to call me up and she's going to be like, where are you at and why does your husband think you're with me?
0: Oh my gosh.
6: Mama don't play. Mama don't play.
0: Do you think like she feels, if I do this, if I lie for you, if I cover for you, I'm in this now. You're involving me in your lie.
6: Exactly. And like I said, everyone grow up. That's why we got women and men out here hitting other people up when they're married.
0: Mm-hmm, mm-hmm, I agree.
6: You know, and it ain't her fault. Your man knew he was married. Point blank.
0: I am so glad you said that, Amy, because don't get me wrong, I'm not going to be happy about it or anything, but this is the responsibility. This relationship is the responsibility of the two people in it, no one else out there. And Amy, you said something that really reminded me of how I talk to my daughters, all three of my daughters. And Otto, you have heard me tell Kirsten, Stasia, and Ava Maddox, same thing. I will always love you, but that doesn't mean I have to agree with every decision you make nor support it.
4: Yeah.
0: Period.
4: That's one of Dana's favorite lies to give the girls.
0: What's true. All right, we have Jackie on hold. Jackie, welcome to the Dana Cortez Show. Good morning. Have you ever lied for a family member?
7: Yes.
0: What did you do, Jackie? What did you do?
7: Not technically lie, but covered. My cousin.
0: Yeah.
7: She would talk to a whole bunch of men and stuff, and she would be like, oh, yeah, when I'm with the person, I'm faithful and stuff like that. I'm looking at her like, girl, no, you're not.
0: You're like, no, you're not, you harlot. No, you're not.
7: Right.
0: But you would say to one guy, yeah, she's with me or whatever, and you felt like that was harmless, or did you feel like, girl, you need to quit what you're doing?
7: I did talk to her.
0: Okay.
7: But at the same time, it didn't do no good for me to cover for her if she stabbed me in the back once. So.

0: Oh no! That's the thing. If you end up covering for a family member like that and they do you wrong, it wasn't even worth
1: you
0: covering.
1: Showing their character. If they do them dirty, they're going to do you dirty too.
0: I started thinking, my Nana lied for me one time. Hardcore. Me and my cousin Shannon were playing in the front yard in Pecos, Texas. Google it. If you ever wanted to commit a crime, you could go there. Nobody would find you. So anyway, we were building a campfire from matches and lighter fluid that we had lifted from the local convenience store.
1: Ooh.
0: We were playing and the fire got out of control and everybody's yards just started burning and we were freaking out and I didn't know what to do. And my Nana said, I don't think you're supposed to throw water. I don't know. We ran inside the house and shortly after that, the fire department got there. These guys were knocking on every door. Okay. And they got to our house. My Nana opens the door and she's like, hi, good evening, gentlemen. Can I help you? And they say, has anybody been outside? What's going on here? Do you know who started this fire? And my Nana's response was, no, we've been inside the whole time.
1: Damn. Grandma's ride or die.
0: She screamed at me and my cousin, cabronas! She was so mad. But we didn't go to jail that day. Of course, I was only 8, but still. Still, I was
1: Grandma had your back.
0: Yeah, Grandma, my Nana had my back.
2: I mean, that's a crime, bro. Arson's a crime.
0: You covering for a family member, are you telling? 877-730-DCS1. Tap in or text. 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
2: 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And when we come back, you're going to hear from a real-life Wall Street investor. 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
3: Yeah. This album is dedicated to all the teachers that told me I'll never amount to nothing. To all the people that lived above the buildings that I was hustling from that called the police on me when I was just trying to make some money to feed my daughter.
4: Yeah, yeah.
3: 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It's all good, baby.
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2: Saving money during this economy seems like it's impossible. But I follow a woman on Instagram. Her name is Vivian Tu. She's a former Wall Street investor. I think this is important for us to talk about. She's going to use some big words. Let's talk about it in more layman's terms after we hear her advice.
3: First, I'd make sure to have a little bit of extra cash on hand. I don't want to freak anybody out, but cyber attacks are a big part of modern warfare, and I'd want to make sure I have some good old reliable cash in case major tech infrastructure goes down. Two, I'd beef up my emergency fund more generally. Normally, I recommend 3 to 6 months of living expenses, but in this case, you might want to hit 6 to 9 in a high-yield savings account. Three, don't panic. You'll likely see 5 to 7 economic downturns throughout your adult life, and they're wealth-building moments.
2: Solid advice, but I also...
4: Who has 3 to 6 months of living
2: expenses? That's what I was going to say. So Vivian is obviously living in a different world, but it is important to talk finance, to be able to speak finance like a second language. And it's important if you really want to build generational wealth. My aunt used to tell me, Dana, you need a Roth IRA. I was like, well, I'm not going to listen to you.
4: I just max mine out for the year.
2: Yeah, that's what I'm saying. But we didn't talk like this. It's important to speak like this to your children. It's important to speak like this to yourself. Because right now, everybody's so scared. Everything is so expensive.
5: Well, wait, hold on. Time out. What is, for those who don't know, what is a Roth IRA?
2: So it's a savings account, and you earn compound interest, and it's tax-free.
5: Oh, I have mine.
2: Your kids? See, good.
5: I just didn't know if there's people out there who, you know, those are jargon in terms of, unless you know,
2: yeah,
5: it's a savings account, right?
2: It pretty much is, but it builds compound interest. Like, these are big words and all of that. High-yield savings accounts. I didn't know what that was, but you got your money in the bank, and it's just sitting in some savings account.
4: Your
2: it's
4: money can building. Make money for you.
2: Your money can make money. You should have all of your savings in a high yield savings account. These are things you can Google, but they will also make you feel better. And I challenge you to go through your bank account, like line by line. I want you to pull that statement up tonight. You're spending money on stuff you shouldn't be spending. You're pulling up to the big bucks coffee. You're stopping for a little bag of chips or whatever. You're doing this. All that money you could be saving so you can take trips and travel.
4: Or retirement. And the other thing is that I don't need that much spending money. I can get by. No. I pretty much lived like I was in college since I've been in college.
5: And there's also another layer to it, too, where, like, Automatic was talking about it off air, is like not to panic when situation happens. And then a woman was talking about you're going to experience, what is it, 5 to 6 financial setbacks or something like that?
2: Major world losses in your lifetime. Don't freak out. This right now is a hard time, but we're going to get through it.
4: Well, I mean, the stock market's doing really well right now.
2: Well, I'm going to tell you right now, Otto, nobody in my family was benefiting from the stock market. You have to find creative ways to save a little money.

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0: Move over, Stanley. There's a new Tumblr in town. Otto's got the deets and food news. Hottest hashtags here on the Dana Cortez Show. Inside the Cole Studio, my name is Dana Cortez.
1: DJ Automatic.
2: I go by Anthony A, a.k.a. Lil Latinx.
0: Yesterday, I talked about how gas prices went down 38 cents a gallon on average. Well, they're back up and inflation is too. So, boo! Just when I thought we were going to get out of this, it was just deeper and deeper. Here is my advice. Save money where you can, carpool where you can, and take public transportation if you can. And look, go through your bank account. You know, you got to kind of scroll through. You might be spending your money on stupid things. Don't.
1: Cut those silly expenses.
0: Just for now. Yeah, this is a tough time, but we will get past it. USA, USA. What do we have for food news? DJ Automatic.
1: Camelback, the water bottle company.
0: Yeah.
2: Okay.
1: And Crayola have teamed up to bring us a new tumbler, and I want one. It looks like a Crayola crayon.
0: Let me see it.
1: It's a water bottle that looks like a Crayola crayon.
0: That is amazing. I mean, want one too.
1: I know every kid wants one, but I think every adult wants to take it back to their childhood.
0: If you go to Dana Cortez on Instagram, I'm throwing them up inside my story. I want the pink one, or the white one, or the cream one, or the black one. Anthony.
2: You're kind of talking like the metal, like Stanley things, right?
0: Yeah. Yes, but way better. Oh. It's in the shape of a Crayola crayon.
1: So you're drinking out of the tip of the crayon.
0: I want this so bad. It's like a little, it's like a pacifier for adults somewhat.
2: I hope it doesn't have the toxics that crayons do.
0: Oh, no. They're non-toxic. They're non-toxic. Unless you go to the dollar place where I used to go, you get them fake ones. I hated those at school. I always wanted the big Crayola pack with the 64 and the sharpener.
1: Oh, I thought you were still talking about water bottles. I was like, what?
0: I got fake Olas when I was little. You know what I'm talking about, right?
1: I know,
0: yes. They work.
2: They always broke.
0: They did. They weren't waxy enough.
1: They didn't have a sharpener either.
0: I know, man. You know what I want for Christmas? A Snoopy snow cone machine and a 64-count Crayola crayon box with a sharpener, Otto. Write it down.
1: Done deal.
0: All right, National Day, Anthony A.
2: It is National CNA's Day, y'all. Shout out to all the career nurses out there.
0: Yeah, certified nurses assistants.
2: Yes.
0: Thank you so much for your hard work.
2: And we also got National German Chocolate Cake Day.
1: My least favorite kind of chocolate.
0: Yet I see you eat it.
1: I don't like that. I don't like chocolate and coconut together.
0: It's the same way when I say,
1: well, if I'm starving, I'll eat anything. But
0: you've never been starving.
1: I will not eat.
0: I met you.
1: I will not eat this by choice.
0: It's the same thing when I order cheesecake. He's like, I don't like cheesecake. I turn around. Where's my cheesecake?
1: If I'm starving, I'll eat it.
0: You're not starving.
1: But I'm not going to order that.
2: That's one of the most surprising things about you, that you do not like German chocolate cake.
0: He only likes it enough to eat it if it's in front of him.
1: My dad, that was his favorite cake, and he would eat it. He would eat it for his birthday every year, and I would curse him. I'd be like, God.
0: That wasn't his favorite cake. He knew you didn't like it. He wanted all the cake to himself.
2: Smart man. And we'll wrap it up on National Corn on the Cob Day.
1: Love me some good corn on the cob.
0: Roasted elote.
1: Right off the grill.
0: I do like it roasted on the cob, don't get me wrong, but I like it when they rip it off the cob with the knife. Put it in the little cup with the cremita and the butter and the tajin and the chamoy and a little bit of cilantro.
1: Sounds like Corn Hub here.
0: Corn Hub. That's good. That's good. All right. 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We're back on YouTube with the interviews as well. We took a little time off because we made a big move. Latest conversation is with Little John. This was one of my favorite talks we've ever had. 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
2: Do you ever look back at your children's pictures when they were first born and think, oh, I don't know how I thought they were cute? 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
3: We have Kodak Black celebrating his birthday, Shia LaBeouf, and from Game of Thrones, Peter Dinklage.
2: Okay, so Angela Johnson, way back in the day, did this bit about going to the nail salon that went viral on YouTube. It's kind of when YouTube first started. Remember this?
4: Oh, wait, hold on. This one here is a little bit crooked. See that? No, honey, that your finger do like that. That's funny, because my finger didn't do like that before I came in here. It's okay, honey, don't worry. I fix it for you, don't worry. Took one of my bone names. I'm thinking, I'm on to my
2: Oh, my God. Okay. Well,

0: She is now a seasoned comedian inside the Dana Cortez Show. And I had to talk to her about her new special, Ugly Baby, because I thought, girl, you're a new mother. This can't be about your child. And she breaks down why she named the special Ugly Baby.
1: There are some ugly babies out there, and I respect a parent who would keep it 100 and be like, yeah, my baby was ugly. That's just the truth. You know what I mean? Like, I respect that. Now, I'm not talking about my own baby. I'm talking about me. I was the ugly baby.
0: Oh, no. I don't believe it.
1: Oh, let me tell you. I look at some of my baby pictures. I was like, Mom, did you drink alcohol? What is this?
0: Did you drink alcohol? Angela. Oh, my gosh. You know that a mother looks at their child, though, Angela, and no matter what your child looks like when they're born, you feel like they're beautiful. And then you look back at the pictures later and you're like, not so much.
1: And that's why I say I can respect a parent that can look at their baby and be like, they was on the struggle bus a little bit. I have some friends, let me tell you, I have some friends. And some of my friends will be like, oh my gosh, my baby was so ugly. And I respect that. I'm like, yeah, girl, we know. And then I got some other friends that had an ugly baby. I'm telling you, this baby, I was like, let's make sure you're okay. You know what I mean? Like, this is an ugly, ugly baby. And this friend, she don't know it. She's like, my baby was so beautiful. And we're like, sure. And then it's like, I'm not going to be the one to tell her. That's not my business. You know what I mean?
0: Beauty is in the eye of the beholder. Whenever I have a friend or an acquaintance who brings a baby around who's not so cute, I'm like, oh, they're so little. That's what I say. That way you give them love, girl.
1: Or you start complimenting the things that, of course, are going to be cute. Like, mira, look at her little hands.
0: Yes.
1: They're so cute and little.
0: She is so hilarious. And I'm the mother that looks back and I'm like, gosh, I can't believe I thought my kids were gorgeous. Because when they're first born, I think it's just naturally.
2: You have a love filter going on.
0: Thank you, Automatic. You have a love filter. Our convo with Angela Johnson is hilarious. You can check it out in its entirety on the Dana Cortez Show podcast on demand. 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
2: From the Big O Tires Traffic Center, Sacramento, slow traffic northbound Interstate 5 from Florin Road to Highway 50, where this turns stop and go to about J Street. Earlier crash here looks to be gone. That's Sacramento traffic. I'm Joey Vlasny.
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13: Oh, she's going to get it.
12: I know.

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1: Head shot.
0: Frank.
1: Sit down.
0: Frank.
1: Stand up.
0: Frank.
1: Pass out.
0: Frank.
1: Wake up.
0: Frank.
1: Faded.
0: Frank.
1: Faded.

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1: Head shot.
0: Frank.
1: Sit down.
0: Frank.
1: Stand up.
0: Frank.
1: Pass out.
0: Frank.
1: Wake up.
0: Frank.
1: Faded.
0: Frank.
1: Faded.
2: Look how far he's come. I'm talking about Kendrick Lamar. DJ Automax playlist. It's the Dana Cortez Show. I mean that too.
3: I mean, who would have thought this guy who just did that song would have done the big game?
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3: I never expected for him to be a worldwide. I thought he was going to be a hip hop star, but not a worldwide icon.
2: Kendrick fans are like, I do. Turn it to enough. Let's go.

0: right thing that you do.
1: What's in the water in Vallejo? That's what I want to know. What is in the water?
2: You tell me.
1: DJ Max playlist. It's the Dana Cortez Show. Not only E-40, there's just been so many artists that have
2: and
1: come.
2: Athletes.
1: Yeah.
2: I mean, but E-40 kind of made Vallejo famous, though.
1: Do you think so? I don't. I think most people probably agree, too.
2: Yeah, I mean, he's the one who really put it on the map.
1: All right, you and Nat.

0: Ricardo, what are you doing here with Omarion? I like this one. We got a request.
1: Yeah, came through on my Instagram.
0: Okay.
1: Shout out to Anita.
0: Okay, Anita. At DJ Automatic on Instagram. There's something you want to hear. Omarion actually got his start, for those who don't know, in a group called B2K in the early 2000s. Yeah, remember that song?
1: I do remember that song, and I remember who. There's a bunch of guys that were in that group.
0: Little B? No. Who remembers? 877-730-DCS1.
1: We could just Google it.

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1: All right, Automatic Anthony A. Today's down in the DM, we're going to talk about Melissa and Julio. They're married, and they have a little daughter. She's 1 year old, And they kind of had this on and off again relationship since high school. Melissa got pregnant, so they got married, and, you know, I think a year ago.
2: Okay.
1: A little over a year ago.
2: Pretty much a modern day Romeo and Juliet.
1: Well, not like that. I don't have to be a

0: jerk. Like, that didn't end well. I mean, you know,
1: I'm not being a jerk. What's disturbing the sanctity of this unbreakable bond?
0: So Melissa, she had a woman hit her up on Instagram, send her a DM, and tell her that she went on a date with Julio. Straight up said it.
1: Oh.
2: Sorry, automatics. Shakespeare over there got me, bro.
0: I know, man.
2: All right, like, but hold on, hold on. So wait, back this up real fast. The dude Julio, he's taking other women on dates? Is that what you
0: said? Oh, he's a dog, bro. He's a dog. He had drinks with this woman,
2: oh,
0: Rebecca,
2: no.
0: And didn't tell her that he's married.
2: Okay, well, how did she find out that he was married?
0: She Googled him and found out, you know, he has a joint Facebook account with a wife and everything.
2: Not the joint Facebook page.
0: Yep, the joint Facebook page, exactly. Mm.
1: Okay, so now that we know what's going on, I'm going to bring Melissa on, so I got some questions for her.
0: Hi, Melissa, are you there?
3: Yeah, hi, I'm here.
1: Hey, Melissa, what did this girl, Rebecca, say to you when she wrote you?
3: She said my husband hit her up on Instagram and DM, and that he took her out for a drink.
1: Did she say that they did anything, you know, after the drinks?
3: I guess they kissed in the parking lot, but nothing more than that, according to her.
2: Damn. Mm. So she just ratted herself out to you like that?
3: Well, she said she felt guilty after finding out he was married, you know, so she thought she would want to know if her man was doing that.
1: How do we know that she's just not making up the whole story, though?
3: I thought about that, but then I realized which night she was talking about, and he actually did pick a fight with me that night and said he was going out with his boy.
2: Oh, classic move. Mm-hmm. So he started a fight to leave. That works every time.
1: I don't know. I mean, she still could be making this. She could be crazy. You never. She could be crazy.
3: No, but I checked our credit card, and he used it that night at... That's where she said they met up.
1: Why don't we just call her and have her on? Well, we call him then.
3: Yeah, she won't do it. She said she's done with the whole thing.
0: Which is understandable. Yeah, she doesn't want to get involved, but she's letting you know what's up. So what we're going to do, here's what I figured out, is we're going to call Julio, and we're going to be the manager of this spot, and say that we want to do a survey about their experience that night.
1: Oh,
0: you see what I'm saying?
1: All right.
0: And he'll win something. Yeah.
1: We can ask him about the guests and make sure that, you know, the girl just isn't making up some crazy
0: story. Yeah, that's a good idea. Okay.
2: Melissa, you didn't say anything about this other girl that hit you up to him yet, did you?
3: No, I was in shock at first, and then I knew he'd just lie about it, so I called Dana to see if she could help.
0: Okay, so we're going to call Julio now. Give me his number. Okay, so Otto, remember, you're the manager at... and you're doing a customer service survey. Just say he's going to win something.
1: All right.
0: Something like that. Okay.
1: I'm going to be Peter, the manager.
0: There you go. I like that.
1: Wait, well, how do we get the number, though?
0: Well, he paid with a credit card, so just say you got it from there.
1: Okay.
0: Just do that. And go ahead and dial.
4: Hello?
1: Hi, may I please speak with Julio?
4: This is him. Who's this?
1: Hey, Julio, this is Peter. I'm the manager from... and I was wondering if I could do a quick customer survey about your recent visit with us. If you complete the survey, I can give you a $50 gift card that's good for any time.
4: $50? I could do that.
5: Is it going down? Find out next.

0: about to find out.
1: We have reached part two of today's Down in the DM. Melissa, she messaged me because her man Julio, he's talking to this woman on Instagram, and she has a feeling that they actually met up because the woman that supposedly he's seeing behind Melissa's back hit her up and told.
2: She said my husband hit her up on Instagram and DM and that he took her out for a drink.
3: Did she say that they did anything, you know, after the drinks?
2: I guess they kissed in the parking lot, but nothing more than that, according to her.
1: What if Rebecca is lying? Mm. It could be, right? Some people like all the drama. Or what if it's going down in the DM? Well, that's what we're about to find out.
3: Hey, Julio, this is Peter. I'm the manager from and I was wondering if I could do a quick customer survey about your recent visit with us. If you complete the survey, I can give you a $50 gift card that's good for any time.
4: $50? I could do that.
3: All right. First question. How was your overall experience the day you visited us?
4: It was good. You know, the beer was cold. The appetizers came out quick.
3: Okay. How many people did you have in your party that day?
4: It was just two of us.
3: All right. For the survey's sake, could you please tell me your guests' age and gender?
4: What? What does that matter?
3: I mean, you can just keep it simple. I assumed it was a female, but you just got to say if it was a male or a female and their age.
4: I mean, she's a female, and I'd say 23 or 24.
3: Okay, I got that.
2: Don't you have a wife? Why not with other women?
1: Oh my gosh. No.
2: You're trying to lie like you always do. Rebecca hit me up and told me you took her out and kissed her in the parking lot.
4: Yo, what are you talking about? She's lying.
1: No, you just said you were out with a woman. That wasn't your wife. You got caught, man. Oh, give it up.
4: I didn't do anything.
2: Why did she hit me up to tell me sorry that you took her out? And she didn't even know you were married,
4: she's
2: dude.
4: She's crazy. She's making
1: You said you were out having drinks with a woman. You just said it.
4: I don't know what you're talking about. I don't know who you are. I wasn't nowhere. That was my cousin.
2: Which cousin? Which girl cousin are you out having beers with? After having a fight with me.
4: Andrea. It was my cousin Andrea. She was right by there.
2: You stupid idiot liar. You were out with Andrea. Why would this girl Rebecca hit me up if you were out with Andrea?
4: Because she's crazy. She's jealous. I don't know what that is.
3: Deny. That's what you just do.
4: What you saying?
3: Deny.
4: What's that supposed to mean? Listen, why are you trying to start between me and my wife? Get out of my family, mind your own business.
3: No, wait. Your wife called us, and you're the one who's out with other women.
4: I don't know who you are, this babe. We got to talk.
5: He hung up.
2: Yeah, of course he did. He's probably calling Andrea right now to tell her what to say to me.
5: Ma'am, yeah. My man's he's an expert at this.
3: Obviously not his first rodeo.
1: Melissa, what are you going to do? I mean, this is serious.
2: Yeah, girl, I don't know. I'm so sick of his, but... You know, we have a baby and we live together.
1: I get it. I understand. I've been through the same stuff. But I'm just going to tell you right now that if it keeps happening, it doesn't look like he's going to change.
2: I got to call his...

0: I'll text you later. I'll text you later. It went down in the DM today. I just want to take a deep breath because I feel so bad. They have a baby. And, you know, I always say second chances when it comes to marriage, right? Like, you got to give a second chance. Clearly, this man doesn't think he's married. And I don't think he's honoring anything that has to do with just being monogamous because he didn't even sound remorseful at all. He's just like, whatever. I was with Andrea. You're lying. We know you're lying. You sound like a liar, but Melissa can't just leave. She's got a baby. She's got a thing. She's got a plot. She's got a scheme. She's got to put her ducks in a row. You can't just walk out like that with nothing because no matter what, she's probably paying rent just like he is. And they got married because she got pregnant. So there's probably a monetary situation going on here, you know?
1: Yeah.
0: I'm so disappointed in this guy, the way he acted.
2: Like, what? Okay, what if that really was his cousin? What if
0: Anthony was not his cousin.
3: But, like,
2: my point is, I don't think she's ever going to get a clear answer from him because the way he was able to just, to like, go into this, seems like he had it, like, rehearsed or he knew how to, like, tell the whole story off top. Like, I've had homies who are great cheaters and great liars like this. She's never going to get a clear answer from him.
3: And he's got the cousin, the fall guy, where the cousin will probably lie for him.
0: You don't know that she will. She might end up telling him the truth.
3: I had a girlfriend that had a cousin that would lie for her.
0: Oh, no, really? Really?
3: Yeah, and she was a bad person.
0: She would just cover up for... Yeah. The bad person is the person who's doing your dirty.
3: They were both bad people because they were both liars.
0: Yeah, doing your dirty.
2: Well, the cousin's a little guilty, too. The cousin's a little guilty, too.
0: Hold on. This is family. Otto, you're telling me right now that your brothers wouldn't lie for you? I'm not saying you do anything, but if you did, your brothers, they would lie for you or they wouldn't?
3: One would lie with no remorse. The other one would not lie at all. T's got more of the lawyer vibes. Matt's not lying.
0: He's like, bro, don't use me and you're a little whatever. I know that he is a dirty dog. I don't know that she's done with it. That's the worst part.
3: I just feel like they're so young, they have a baby. I don't think they're going to be done, personally. I think what Ant said, that he had such a... he's going to stick to the story and he's going to convince her.
0: I understand. And you're going to want the family to stay together and all of that. But when you got somebody like this, you're prolonging the inevitable. It's going to come to an end now or 10 years from now. It's your choice. And how the heck is this other woman getting a date night and our girl is stuck at home with a baby?
3: Ooh.
0: Come on. You've got to open your eyes and you've got to see this. Are you lying for a family member? And I want you to really think hard about this. And if you do, are you telling your family member, straighten up, stop doing this, because I might cover for them. But then at the same time, I'm going to say, hey, if you're going to continue doing this to this person, you need to end it. This isn't fair. 877-730-DCS1. Call in now. Let's talk about it when we come back.
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2: Little John, the hype man behind so many incredible productions from Usher, to Too Short, Blow the Whistle.
3: Petey Pablo Freakily.
2: Is now into crystals and he's not drinking. We sat down to talk to him about this life change. We're going to hear what he has to say after Celebrity Birthdays Anthony A.
4: From Game of Thrones, Peter Dinklage celebrating his birthday. One of my favorite actors, Shia LaBeouf, also celebrating his birthday. And Kodak Black celebrating a birthday as well.
2: Shia should stop drinking. He should talk to Little John. Okay, we sat down with Little John, arguably one of the greatest producers ever. Seriously, we can go back to songs like My Boo. I had no idea. Ghost Town DJs. He's the man behind that production. But you know what he's the man behind right now? Good health. I noticed he was wearing a bunch of crystals and stuff, and I had to ask him, why the life change?
5: I'm getting older and wiser, and my daughter is 18 months. I got to be here for her, first day of kindergarten and high school graduations and college graduations. So health is very important, to be here that long.
2: How did you find yourself getting into crystals and quartz and the things you're wearing for good health and spirituality?
5: Crystals, one of the bottle service young ladies at the club one day gave me some crystals. I was like, wow, this is a cool gift. Like, I think it was for my birthday or something. She gave me some crystals. And then I started getting crystals from that. Also being on the road, I got into health. Somebody turned me on to juicing and ginger shots and just started to
2: get healthy on the road.
5: Yeah. So different people turning me on to different things. And then when I turned 50, that was when life really changed for me. I was like, I'm ready to get out of this marriage I was in and divorce. And I didn't like the way my mindset was. And that's how I started to get into meditation. And we recorded the meditation albums. And then I just started to just really shift my mindset and just become a new human being. I stopped drinking around that time too. So a lot of big life changes happened for me at 50.
2: Do you miss drinking? Is that something that you missed when you started right away?
5: When I stopped, I missed it. But then as as months passed and you come out of the fog and you just realize you don't have to drink to have a good time. I don't knock people for drinking and partying because hey, do you.
6: I don't drink as much.
5: It's just like marriage. You got to be ready to be married. Yeah, you got to be ready to stop drinking and do other things. So I think it was just time for me. I say to people all the time, eventually you got to grow up. For me, so it was because I've literally been drinking since 15. So it was 30 years of drinking.
6: You said at 50.
5: Yeah, it's basically a new life has started for me.
2: He's in such a good space right now, and he looks healthy. It's never too late to get right with your mind and your body, and he's living proof of that. If you want to listen to the entire conversation, it's good. Check it out on the Dana Cortez Show podcast, all platforms. It's free. Also, we're back to having conversations, so I want you to subscribe to the Dana Cortez Show YouTube channel, and you can watch some of our past favorite combos as well. All right, back with more of the show coming up. 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

0: Taylor Swift is now the richest woman in the female artistry game. She surpassed Rihanna. She surpassed Selena Gomez. But interestingly enough, in the top five, Madonna and Beyonce rounding it out. Whoa. Taylor Swift's net worth, $2.2 billion.
1: Crazy.
0: Here she is talking about how she loves to give back.
2: I am involved in charities. I haven't just picked one. I try to spread it out and really be a part of a lot of different charities. But Red Cross has been a favorite of mine. Mm-hmm. Also, St. Jude's. Everybody loves St. Jude's because they do amazing stuff over there. When I go to a town that has had flooding or natural disasters happen there, I give back privately. I'm a big fan of making a difference in a family's life when I meet someone who really needs it. And wow. I don't talk about those ones because it's so rewarding just on a personal level to be able to help people now. And I get to be a good tipper now, which is really fun. Like, I really love tipping people at drive-thrus because they don't expect you to.
0: As a former bartender and wait staff person, yeah. Thank you so much. It's the best when you get a big tip.
1: Her BFF, Kendrick Lamar, he's a big tipper too, actually. He took care of all the school lunch debt for a school district in Illinois.
0: Think about it. She's such a fan of good music. She put Kendrick Lamar, this is a man who's been on the Super Bowl and all that, but this is way before she recognized his genius and put him on one of her songs, Bad Blood.
1: Another one of her heroes, Dolly Parton, has put $100 million, or she's raised $100 million for her literacy initiatives.
0: Well, she says that books are the answer to everything. You know, she grew up in great poverty. She said had she not had books and the ability to read and learn, she wouldn't be the writer that she is today. You know who else is a big fan of Dolly Parton?
1: Who?
0: Megan Thee Stallion.
1: Everybody loves Dolly.
0: Oh, for sure, yes. She's a big giver. She puts people through school, you know? So, you know, I don't know that these artists understand how much they're changing people's lives. Because we can sit here and throw money out. You know, Taylor's worth $2.2 billion. Rihanna's worth $1.8 billion. And Selena Gomez is worth $1.6 billion. All the money they give back, though, touches people. I used to be a hardworking poor person for a very long time, single mother. And I couldn't pay my electricity bill. And it was going to get shut off. And I was really freaking out because I had my two daughters. And I didn't know what I was going to do. And I started looking up where I could go. And I walked into Catholic Charities. And the woman there helped me. It took 2.5 hours of paperwork and all this stuff to do, but they gave me $69. And that wasn't my bill, but that was what it was going to take to not cut me off. And that gave me a chance to catch up. And that helped me. It helped my daughters, you know, help keep the light
1: on. Catholic Charities does a lot for people.
0: They do, but people that donate to them are helping people. Like, you think, oh, I'm just giving to this organization. Mm. That's not it. When Taylor Swift talked about Red Cross, if a natural disaster happens or an emergency, they're the first ones there. Boots on the ground first. All across the world, not only here in the U.S. So just know, anytime you give to a 501c3, a nonprofit, you're helping real people. Like myself, you know? So thanks to everybody who gives. And that's why we continue to donate to this day.
1: Yes, ma'am.
3: Shout out to all the nonprofits, too. That's actually where I got my dog, is from a nonprofit.
0: Anthony, you're
3: and
0: right.
3: Like, now as you're talking about all this, it made me think, like, that is probably the best thing that's ever happened to me in the sense of somebody giving me something. Or, you know, I got a whole lifelong emotional support animal for $25. And that really changed my life. So please continue to support
0: and
3: those
0: nonprofits.
3: And
0: more importantly, you changed Metro's life. They were about to put him down. And Anthony's like, I'll take him. All right. Be sure to download the Dana Cortez That Show podcast on demand. 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

1025 KSFM, number one for hip-hop and R&B. Ashanti, she's going to be at the venue at Thunder Valley coming up on Saturday night, June 27th, and we've got your opportunity to win tickets. Stay locked in. We got the Sack Throwback Lunch with D-Lo coming up at the top of the 12 o'clock hour, and we're going to have your chance to win tickets to see Ashanti. She

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Number one for hip-hop and R&B. We got that lunchtime leftover, man. Come on, I know you know this one.

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man, with all these crazy concert tours we've been announcing and getting ready to go to, I forgot The Weeknd is jumping off. This was weird. He launched his in the United States. He's taking a break. He's going overseas. Then he's coming back, and that's when he hits Santa Clara Levi Stadium later on in the summer. 102.5 KSFM, number one for hip-hop and R&B.

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Listen, just put it in a black trash bag and get it up out of here, baby. What's good? Happy Thursday. Your girl Tasha McKee back on your box till about 7 o'clock. Yes! And I've come with goodies, okay? Shakira tickets on deck. That's right. And coming up next inside your celebrity spill, your boy 50 Cent took a break from Daphne Joy. And now it's all about Vivica Fox. Dios mío. What happened?

0: We stay repping every part of the 916 from Rosemont all the way to Woodland.
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pretty much said that she hit the jackpot when she dated him. Let's get into your celebrity spill. So, yes, your boy 50 Cent is back joking about Miss Vivica Fox. And this time, he's just saying that Vivica totally hit the jackpot when they were together. Now, if you know 50, you already know that he couldn't resist taking on another shot. And I feel like there's no hate here. Like, they've been past that, but he's enjoying just allowing her to have some spotlight time while using his name. But what's funny is these two, they broke up over 20-something years ago, and somehow they still find their way into headlines talking about each other. At this point, I feel like their relationship has lasted longer in the blogs than it did in real life. And you know what? If it makes them happy taking a break from all the real stuff to have some fun and flirt between the blogs and back and forth, you know what I'm saying. Well, I'm here for it, okay? In other news, a judge has reportedly ruled that Rihanna's 2009 assault case cannot be brought up during Chris Brown's upcoming dog bite trial. Like, the two don't even go together. But the court says that the case has absolutely nothing to do with the allegations inviting a dog bite lawsuit and could unfairly influence a jury. So social media right now is debating why they're two different situations. And of course, both of them are very important, but the judge basically said, stick to the facts of this case, not the old case. And last but not least, Deion Sanders is celebrating a huge personal victory. And I think many people who love him and of course look up to him are celebrating that too, because he recently said that he's feeling so good and he's feeling confident. He's back. And he most importantly said his health is improving. Now, if you've ever faced a health issue or a health scare, you already know that there's no better feeling than feeling like you're getting your life back, right? And Deion Sanders said, quote, I got my swagger back. And that might be the most Deion Sanders quote that's ever been said, but we're excited for him. I'm telling you, when it comes to Mr. Deion Sanders, okay, he is all about no excuses, just solutions. And we're excited about his healing and him getting better. But that is

incredible going down at Chase Center. So all weekend long, we're giving you a chance at some of the best of the best. And all you got to do is keep it locked right here to 102.5 KSFM. Here's Breezy by request.

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0: I'm all the way up. 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
1: Have you ever noticed your feelings could be completely convinced of something that isn't even true? 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
0: Respect you like a lover.
1: Go gotta swing that.
2: I saw something the other day that said, sometimes you have to tell your feelings how to feel. I read that the other day and at first I laughed because it sounded kind of backwards, right? But then I thought about it. How many times have you felt like you couldn't do something and then you did it? Or how many times have you felt like giving up and then you kept going? Or even better, how many times have you felt like no one cares only to find out that people are rooting for you the whole time? See, truth is, feelings are real, but they're not always right. And sometimes your feelings are just tired. Sometimes they're scared. Sometimes they're not used to support. Sometimes they're used to negativity. And sometimes they're speaking from hurt. And if we're not careful, we'll let a temporary feeling make a permanent decision. See, I've learned that sometimes you've got to acknowledge what you're feeling without surrendering to it, okay? Because listen, if I listened to every feeling that I ever had, there would be opportunities I would have missed, relationships I would have walked away from, and of course, dreams I would have talked myself out of. So sometimes you have to tell your feelings how to feel and keep moving anyway. Listen, just because you feel it doesn't mean you have to follow it.
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0: Let's get it. Turn up. Drop some of that new ish.

much going on in the news. And listen, I'm going to tell you something. I know that we tend to keep our phones in our hands, right? But don't forget that it's okay to put your phone down. Turn it upside down so you don't see your notifications, just so you can have a breather.

It's almost like going into a store and smelling lots of perfumes and cologne, and you need those beans to inhale and kind of like get a break. You feel what I'm saying? Do that when it comes to all the crazy news that is happening in the world today. Good afternoon, Saptown. Can I give you a chance at something happy? 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The keyword this hour happens to be sparkle. 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
2: Early in the morning, late at night. 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
2: Presidential roller, RM, wait. 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

Summer Walker's performing on stage, looking so beautiful, just singing these songs of love and heartbreak and, you know, all those things. It's 102.5 KSFM. And in the audience, people were just fighting. She was like, oh, no, they fighting, to the point where she started laughing because, I mean, what else is she going to do? She's not laughing at people's pain, but damn, here she is singing about love and y'all out there. Come on, man. It's up on our IG. 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

Mind you, his tour is kicking off the 26th of this month. It's going to be crazy. And what did they say? Because word was they were trying to bring what happened with Rihanna back in 2009 into this whole dog bite situation. I know, two different things, but did they go for it? Your celebrity spill is up next, and I'll give you all the

50 Cent seemed like he took a break when it came to your girl Daphne Joy to talk about Miss Vivica Fox, and pretty much said that she hit the jackpot when she dated him. Let's get into your celebrity spill. So, yes, your boy 50 Cent is back joking about Miss Vivica Fox, and this time he's just saying that Vivica totally hit the jackpot when they were together. Now, if you know 50, you already know that he couldn't resist taking on another shot. And I feel like there's no hate here. Like, they've been past that, but he's enjoying just allowing her to have some spotlight time while using his name. But what's funny is these two, they broke up over 20-something years ago, and somehow they still find their way into headlines talking about each other. At this point,

I feel like the relationship has lasted longer in the blogs than it did in real life. And you know what? If it makes them happy taking a break from all the real stuff to have some fun and flirt between the blogs and back and forth, you know what I'm saying. Well, I'm here for it, okay? In other news, a judge has reportedly ruled that Rihanna's 2009 assault case cannot be brought up during Chris Brown's upcoming dog bite trial. Like, the two don't even go together. But the court says that the case has absolutely nothing to do with the allegations inviting a dog bite lawsuit and could unfairly influence a jury. So social media right now is debating why. There are two different situations, and of course both of them are very important, but the judge basically said stick to the facts of this case, not the old case. And last but not least, Deion Sanders is celebrating a huge personal victory, and I think many people who love him and of course look up to him are celebrating that too, because he recently said that he's feeling so good and he's feeling confident, he's back, and he most importantly said his health is improving. Now, if you've ever faced a health issue or a health scare, you already know that there's no better feeling than feeling like you're getting your life back, right? And Deion Sanders said, quote, "I got my swagger back." And that might be the most Deion Sanders quote that's ever been said, but

We're excited for him. I'm telling you, when it comes to Mr. Deion Sanders, okay, he is all about no excuses, just solutions. And we're excited about his healing and him getting better. But that is your celebrity.

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2: Call it how it is. 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I promise I swear. I'm there, Betty.

doing their thug dizzle. But word is, just a few days ago, right? Fans were excited about this one, man. Good afternoon. Sacramento's number one for hip-hop and R&B. It's 102.5 KSFM. There was a record by your boy Future called Kick that actually leaked all over social media, and fans lost it. They were like, yo, I'm trying to figure out if this is going to make the cut for his upcoming project. Is it? Well, we shall see. In the meantime, it's Bruno Mars, Risk It All, by request.

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4: Seeing delays on eastbound 50 from Zinfandel to the scene of a crash that sent a car off the road near Hazel Avenue. Also got reports of a fire near Mather Field causing concern in the area. No issues on westbound 50. That's your Safeway Reliable route. If you're eastbound 80, that's heavy through Dixon. An earlier problem just cleared near Pitt School.
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2: Well, they're easy to play when I'm hanging around.
1: Oh, okay. Like when you're relaxing?
2: No, like when I'm hanging on the trapeze. I swing upside down, then do a quadruple somersault, all while playing scratchers. Watch this. Ta-da!
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Yeah, double checking on you. You know I never put the pressure on you. You know that you make your own mind up. You know what it was when you signed up. Now you gotta run it up. I be out of words trying to sum it up.

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2: A little heavy on eastbound 50, a crash clearing near the exchange with eastbound Business 80, and then you'll be on the brakes from Zinfandel to the scene of a crash that sent a car off the road near Hazel Avenue. No issues on westbound 50, that remains your Safeway Reliable route. Lingering delays on southbound 99 from a crash clearing near Centerville Road.
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